0: 106.3 Radio Paola.
1: On the blind side and down the back ways, the roots of sadness call. When you can't get what you need,

is not a problem that I can't fix, cause I can do it in the mix. And if your man gives you trouble just to move out on the double, and you don't let it trouble your brain, cause away goes trouble down the drain. Said away goes trouble down the drain.

La música que es parte de tu día. Radio Paola. You can't touch this. You can't touch this. You can't touch this.

you still care. You'd be there in my trials and my tribulations, through our doubts and frustrations, in my violence, in my turbulence.